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0: Big changes are coming to the Grammys next year with the addition of new categories and some rule changes for a couple of the biggest awards. I'll tell you what's moving around after 27, Elizabeth Taylor, Taylor Swift. Elizabeth.

0: Taylor Swift, Elizabeth Taylor. That's down 6-27. So we were talking about the Grammys for 2027. Next year, there'll be 5 new categories, including Best Traditional Pop Vocal Performance, Best Latin Song, Best Asian Pop Music Performance, Best R&B Collaboration or Duo Group Performance, and Best Traditional Folk Album. Besides the new categories, some rules are changing too, which increases the amount of times an artist can be submitted for Best New Artist. And the amount of, quote, new material required for Best Album has been lowered from 75% to 66%. We'll find out who wins with the new rules at the 2027 Grammys on Sunday, February 7th.
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The Way We Touch, 25 Charlotte Carden. Now, Dominic Fike has got a festival scheduled in Calgary in a couple days. Then in August, he kicks off the comedy, tragedy, parody tour across North America. He's got 24 baby dolls. I can't.

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1: Coming up next,
0: Ariana Grande vaults ahead 6 spots with our fastest riser. We'll play it for you in a second. And Madonna's album, Confessions 2, is out this weekend, and the first single is next.
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0: Well, last week we told you about this short film based on Madonna's new album Confessions 2, which is out this weekend. The story of the visual continues with the music video to her song with Sabrina Carpenter, featuring an appearance from actor Julia Garner. You can check it out. We put it up at AmericanTop40.com. Here's the track, Bring Your Love, 23.

Kehlani folded an AT40 on the Verge track. We're just outside the top 20. And some artists like to reveal the track list for a new album with a fun announcement, but Ariana Grande inspired her fans to work together to find the song titles for her next project. At one of her live shows in L.A., a countdown clock appeared on a circular screen and quickly glitched to show the words, one, kiss me. It happened again the next night with three, pedal, confirming fan suspicions that the track list was coming title by title at stops on the tour. The whole album is due out on July 31st. Here is the lead single, Hate That I Made You Love Me, 22.

0: Ophelia. The Fate of Ophelia. 21, that's Taylor Swift.
1: Coming up next.
0: The latest from Teddy Swims is coming up in a few, and Zara Larsson leaps three spaces to land her first top 20 hit. This.
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14: Number 20.

This is Jason Derulo. It's going down. It's July 4th weekend, y'all. Hoping y'all enjoying. You know what I'm saying? Hoping y'all getting the barbecue ready. I mean, we got to celebrate, y'all. Yeah. So let's get it. Let's play some more hits on AT40.

Wanna Want Me, Jason Derulo in the 8040 Extra spot. We are inside the top 20. Well, Teddy Swims, currently over in Europe on tour before he heads back to North America at the end of summer with a busy schedule of shows. But he says he has a secret to keeping his energy up through all the performances and meet and greets that he's got to do. And that's Phil Collins. He always takes time to listen to the Tarzan movie soundtrack before he goes out on stage because it always does the trick to get him hyped up, he says, and full of that energy. Mr. Know-It-All, number 19, Teddy Swims.

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0: 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Just ahead.
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17, back to friends. It is somber. Noah Kahan, he says that his new album, The Great Divide, continues the idea he explored in his last project, Stick Season, but with one major difference. The songs are more unsure. He said the biggest lesson he learned from writing is that he doesn't actually know how the world works, but he believes that uncertainty is a sign of maturity, and he hopes his fans see growth and change within themselves when they listen to this, The Great Divide. It's at 16.

Taylor Swift at number 15 from Toy Story 5. Ryan Seacrest with you, and Alex Warren currently out on his Finding Family on the Road tour, spending the 4th of July weekend in Detroit, performing with Noah Cyrus. In a bit, we'll hear about one of Alex's favorite summer memories. First, One Republic, Need Your Love.

0: Need Your Love, One Republic at 14. Back to Alex Warren. Besides his Finding Family on the Road tour, he also has a new album set to arrive in August. So summer 2026 has proven to be a very busy time of the year. We caught up with Alex the other day and he shared one of his favorite summer memories that doesn't involve a sold-out arena. Here he is.
1: My favorite 4th of July memories have to be every single 4th of July we would go and watch the fireworks with my dad and set up chairs and have glow sticks and roll down a grass hill. And it was the best moments of my life.
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die on this hill. Sienna Spyro, number 12. All right, earlier in the countdown, we talked about Gracie Abrams struggling to write music after being in a happy relationship. And Olivia Rodrigo admits she went through something similar when working on her new album, You Seem Pretty Sad for a Girl So in Love, but she got over the initial challenge after realizing that the best love songs have elements of sadness or longing, so the scale balances itself out. And this one also includes a touch of anxiety. It's Drop Dead, number 11.

0: Quitter. It's Cameron Wickham on the verge of making this chart.
1: Coming up next,
0: we'll check in with Joe Jonas and hear a 4th of July story he'll never forget. And after 14 weeks, Bruno Mars finally breaks into the top 10 with this.
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0: Olivia Dean on the way with the first of her 2 top 10s this week. 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
11: We're inside the top 10, and you probably spent a few 4th of Julys watching fireworks or barbecuing. But when you're a Jonas Brother, you have a different vantage point for the celebrations. We'll hear from Joe Jonas about a 4th of July that he'll never forget. First, it is number 7. I'm just...

0: Jamie Fine at 7, homesick. All right, let's go back to Joe Jonas. After 20 years of the Jonas Brothers, Joe Jonas has performed in every venue you can imagine, from small clubs in the middle of nowhere to sold-out stadiums with thousands of screaming fans. So when we talked to Joe the other day, he told us about one of his most memorable live shows while celebrating the 4th of July. Here's what he said.
1: One of my favorite 4th of July memories is performing with DNCE on a barge and performing while fireworks are shooting off. Jinju, our guitar player, ripping a solo in honor of America and just crushing it. It was really an amazing day. Being arm-in-arm with my brother Nick as we watched the fireworks, it's always a highlight.
0: And now here is Joe with DNCE, Cake by the Ocean, 1840 Extra.

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1: Coming up next.
0: Well, Alex Warren holds his place with the number 1 song from a year ago this week. Plus, Ella Langley climbs back into the top 5 next.
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0: These are the top 5 songs of the week. So Ella Langley has seen massive success with her single. It's called Choosin' Texas. It topped the country chart. It's already gone platinum, and that could be a lot for a new artist to handle. But she heard some advice that completely changed her outlook thanks to the co-writer of the song, Miranda Lambert. They were on a late-night FaceTime call talking about how Choosin' Texas became bigger than they could have predicted, and Miranda told Ella, "You are more than the job." And those simple words reminded her to take care of herself, and everything was going to be okay. It's better than okay. Choosin' Texas, 5.

Alex Warren, Ordinary, it is number 4. And now some more Bruno Mars and the 3rd hottest song in North America, I Just Might. Yeah.

Hey, this is Jeffrey from the band Camino, and my favorite 4th of July memory is meeting our drummer, Garrison Burgess. He actually showed up to a 4th of July party we were having with a big smile on his face, and the rest was history. Now we've been playing music together for almost 10 years.

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1: Holly, the band Camino. We just heard Bruno Mars with last week's number two, so that means Olivia Dean has a new challenger for this week's number one. Find out who it is when we reveal the top two in just a few.
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1: We are down to the top two. And this next singer grew up as a theater kid. He channeled that passion into how he makes music today. He said the storytelling aspect of musical theater unlocked his creativity, and he even included skits and dramatic scenes in his live show because he wanted his tour to feel more like a play than a concert. And that's part of the reason why Taylor Swift says that somber is the future of music. And here he is with the number two song of the week, Homewrecker.

0: That's number two, Somber and Homewrecker. We have made it to number one. And by the way, this weekend is actually the 56th anniversary. So before we reveal this week's number one, we thought we'd take you back to July 4th, 1970, and hear our founding host, Casey Kasem, introduce the first chart-topping song on AT40.
1: We've counted down 39 of this week's 40 best-selling songs in the country. Well, that leaves only one, and it moved into the top spot just this week. And as far as I know, this group has never explained exactly why they chose their weird name, but they do tell us where they found it. On chilly nights, the Aborigines of Australia took a dog to bed with them to keep warm. On colder nights, they'll take two dogs. And when it really gets cold, they need three dogs to keep from freezing. Now that's a cold night. A three-dog night.
2: Billboard's number one.
0: Casey Kasem there, the legend, and that was the first number one song back in 1970 on AT40.
3: Number one.
0: And this is the hottest hit in North America. July 4th, 2026. It's So Easy, Olivia Dean, the number one song for 7 weeks. I could

0: 7 weeks on top for Olivia Dean. So easy. Thank you so much for counting down with us, and we'll check in with you real soon. Until then, take good care.
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0: 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I think I'll quit my job and just focus on summer. 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
1: I'm Brian Wyatt. Here's what's happening in Thunder Bay. City Council will consider a bylaw tomorrow night, preparing for the possibility of entering what's commonly known as a lame duck period. Now, with five current council members announcing they aren't running again, it opens the door for that to be in effect after the official closing of the nomination period, August 21st. Deputy City Clerk Jeff Walters outlined some of the decisions that council won't be able to make.
2: There are four things. The biggest one is essentially some spending limits. So there's disposition of property and such of over $50,000. Council can't make that decision. Some of it has to do with hiring and firing of employees. And then there's some procurement things that are also included in restricted acts that, again, already been delegated to administration.
1: Walter says the rules are designed to prevent an outgoing council from making major decisions that could affect the next council. The food at the Thunder Bay Regional Hospital has been improved. Staff say that patients and guests have been requesting an upgrade in quality for some time, and management has listened. The nutrition program is co-run by the hospital staff and the food service company Sodexo, and has gone from reheating to cooking fresh hot meals. Colin Koivula is the hospital's operations coordinator.
3: We moved from a cook-chill to cook-serve program here. So a cook-chill, we've always cooked from scratch, but we used to cook in advance, chill our food back down, hold it at an appropriate temperature, and then sort of heat it back up a day or two later at that time of service. Nowadays, we are just cooking and serving directly to the patients, similar to what you see in a restaurant or anything like that.
1: The food service company Sodexo says they have experienced an increase in patient satisfaction with the changes. No injuries after a CN rail train went off the tracks near Montreal. There were also no spills reported in the 45-car derailment. It knocked out power to more than 1,000 customers, but as of early this morning, only a handful of outages remain. Toronto's World Cup hosting duties have come to an end, but some experts are questioning what kind of economic legacy the tournament will leave. Diana Messina has more on that.
4: The city says the municipality, province, and federal government spent $380 million to host six matches in Toronto over 4 weeks. Despite the influx of visitors, Toronto hotels say occupancy rates were down during the first 2 weeks of the World Cup. Payment processing company Moneris says credit card data showed only a modest boost in spending and less than Taylor Swift's Eras Tour. Taisha Redden, a professor of urban planning at the University of Toronto, says the economic windfall so

0: far is likely below expectations. Diana Mussina, The Canadian Press.
1: The Bank of Canada releases its Business Outlook Survey and Canadian Survey of Consumer Expectation today. The report comes ahead of the next interest rate decision on July 15th. For more details on these and other stories, log on to tvnewswatch.com. That's news. I'll have sports next.
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1: England held on for a 3-2 win over Mexico, advancing in the World Cup knockout rounds. Norway, on two goals by Erling Haaland, upset Brazil 2-1, sets up a match next Saturday between Norway and England. Now, the Americans will have star forward Phelan Balogun back tonight. That's after President Trump intervened with FIFA and the referee decision, which levied a red card and a one-game suspension for an action in the win over Bosnia. That suspension has been lifted. Thunder Bay Border Cats defeated Waterloo 7-1. They wrap up the four-game series in Iowa tonight. Emerson Hancock and the Mariners' bullpen extended Seattle's scoreless streak to 24 innings in a 4-0 win over the visiting Blue Jays. The struggling Jays were shut out in consecutive games for the first time this season. They've now lost 8 of the last 10. They open a series tonight in San Fran. Other big league highlights: Minnesota beat the Yankees 6-1. Houston shut out Tampa 2-0. San Diego over the Dodgers 5-2. Sergio Castillo's 23-yard field goal with 21 seconds to go gave visiting Winnipeg a 14-13 win over Hamilton. Winnipeg's Taylor Elgersma and Hamilton's Trey Ford both played after starters Zach Collaros and Bo Levi Mitchell were knocked out with injuries. That's sports. I'm Brian Wyatt.
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6: Sunshine today, a high of 27, clear tonight. Possible showers happening overnight, maybe a thunderstorm as we get down to 13. Tomorrow, sun and cloud on the way with some showers happening in the morning with that thunderstorm finishing up, a high of 27. Then on Wednesday, cloudy and a high of 23. Right now in Thunder Bay, it's 10. In Atikokan today, sunshine this morning, bit of cloud cover this afternoon with a high of 29. Tonight, it'll be cloudy. Could be a few showers, thunderstorms in there overnight and down to 15. Tomorrow, clearing up in the morning with a high of 27. And cloudy on Wednesday and a high of 25. Right now in Atikokan, it's 13.

0: 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Good morning, Nickelback and Someday on Thunder Base Radio Station. It is 6:10. How are you? Bradley is off this week. Yes, he has left me to go and take some vacation time. Yep, that vacation time that everyone's entitled to. He is on it. He's doing that all week this week. Sunshine today and a high of 27. Right now in the city, it is 10. It was beautiful this weekend. Just absolutely gorgeous. Yesterday, brought my kids to the splash pad. And I thought, you know what? We're going to go to the splash pad because that is easy peasy, right? I got a camp chair in the back. We got towels. We got sunscreen. Got some snacks. Let's go. I sat myself in the shade. And then I was like, you know what? The shade's kind of cool. I want to sit in the sun. So I scooched my chair over a little bit. And like we had a couple of bags of, like, you know, snacks. I brought a couple of water guns for the kids to play with at the splash pad, right? And they had set those down with the stuff. And I'm like maybe 6 feet away from my pile of stuff that's in the shade. I am sitting in the sun in my camping chair. And a small child comes up, looks to be about 4 or 5 years old, comes up, starts like looking at the water guns. And I was like, no, thank you. Those aren't for you. Like, don't touch our stuff. You know, it's a kid, and I'm being really nice. Okay, I'm being really nice. This kid then looks at me, looks at the gun, and books it. Just runs, and I'm like, are you kidding me right now? Like, I know it's a water gun that I got at the dollar store. Okay, but the principle is that it's not his. And excuse me, sir. No. So I don't go running after this child because I don't chase things. So I go to where I saw him go. I follow him. He eventually doesn't even, like, he's not running away from me. He, like, looked at the gun. The gun didn't have any water in it. He sets it down. I pick it up. I walk back to my stuff. Little twerper was back at our stuff again, looking at the other water gun. And I'm like, excuse me. No, thank you. Like, putting on my best mom voice of, like, listen, small child that I don't know, that I don't want to yell at in public because that's not very nice. Please don't touch her stuff. So I was like, no, thank you. And I'm like being very like direct. And then this kid goes to other people's basket and starts going through their stuff. He's not their kid either. He's just like rifling through things. And I'm like, who are you here with? Where are the people that are in charge of you? It was a bit of a hectic moment, but all in all, it ended up going very well. My kids and I had a great time at the splash pad. I get home and I'm like, oh, my chest is kind of itchy. What's happening? Oh, no. Oh, no. And I looked, sunburnt. Was that the case for everybody? Probably not, because everybody else probably remembered to put sunscreen on themselves. Me, on the other hand, no, just my children and chasing a random child around the splash pad.
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0: It is 6:16. Good morning. Brad is off this week. I've got tickets to Thunder Bay Border Cats game for our CKPR night. Yeah, this is going to be a ton of fun. So I've got a family of four-pack of tickets. I'll be giving those away later on this morning. And our CKPR night is coming up next Wednesday. We got some bestie bracelets as well that we're going to be handing out. It's going to be a fun time. So listen for your chance to be winning a family four-pack of tickets to go and see the Border Cats coming up on next Wednesday. Matchbox 20. 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
1: 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It's 6:23. Good morning, Thunder Bay's Morning Show with Brad and Katie. Brad's off this week. We're getting a pretty sunny day today. A nice, beautiful one again. I love it. A high 27. Yeah, it's going to be another hot one, so make sure you got that extra deodorant on. Right now in the city, it is at 10. If you're doing some traveling this summer, have you ever thought what you should and should not be putting in the bins when you go through security? I've never really thought about it. I guess because I've done it often enough, it's never occurred to me that maybe I'm putting stuff in there that I shouldn't be. But like, they tell you to put pretty much everything in there, and then you have to hand them your ID. But that's one of the things they don't want you to put in there, is your ID just willy-nilly into the bins, because, well, that's your ID. What happens if something happens to it? Then what? Then you're kind of hooped, right? I know. Watches and jewelry, which I think makes sense. So like, whether it's a smartwatch or it's a fancy one that you've paid money for, jewelry for whatever reason that you need to take off, put it into pockets of your bags, right? So that they're zipped away and it's just tucked away nicely, because then you know it is secure and all of that one. We always have to tell them, right? Like, I know in Thunder Bay, they're really good at being like, hey, do you have any, you know, things with batteries and stuff like that? Like the lithium batteries or power banks, because those are a fire risk. Yeah, didn't know they were a fire risk. I didn't understand why. I've never thought about it, to be honest. And this one is germ-related. Headphones, glasses, neck pillows. Not because you might lose them, but because realistically, how often are those bins getting washed? You know what I mean? 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Shoes, backpacks that sit on the floor, and then we're putting our headphones in there and our glasses and whatever, and then we put that stuff then on our face and on our head. And that, just thinking about that, makes me feel super, super icky.
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12: I'm Brian Wyatt. Here's what's happening in Thunder Bay. Five new fires reported in the northwest region yesterday. It makes the active count 76, only 16 listed as not under control. Now, those include Nipigon 16, which is one of a cluster of fires which forced the evacuation of the Casabonica Lake First Nation. It's at 1,474 hectares. Another fire is Nipigon 12, west of the community, measures 2,119 hectares. These fires are being aggressively attacked from the ground and air, with more resources added over the weekend. City Council will deal with the bylaw at tomorrow night's meeting. It's necessary for when the nominations close on August 21st. It's because the mayor and four other current councillors have already declared they won't run for re-election. Under the municipal affairs laws, council becomes what is referred to as a lame duck, preventing an outgoing council making some decisions that could affect the next council. Mayor Ken Boshkoff says he has no plans to slow down as his term is drawing to an end.
13: I will continue working till the last day, and as long as the mayor's role is really part to be a community spark plug, so I will continue to attend as many things as humanly possible and to donate whatever I can and be there when people need me.
12: Clerk's office says the bylaw is very much the same that was issued in 2022 and 2018. Food at the Thunder Bay Regional Hospital has been improved. Staff say patients and guests have been requesting an upgrade in quality for some time. Management has listened. The nutrition program is co-run by the hospital staff and the food service company Sodexo, and has gone from reheating to cooking fresh hot meals. Stephanie Rowan is the area general manager for Sodexo.
14: We're also looking at seasonal menus. In addition to that, how do we change up the menus? Maybe there's something Thunder Bay local that we could add to it. Can we do something with the pediatric type menu? And then we also look at patient preferences. There's other ways that we can take on preferences for the patients here.
12: In sports, World Cup playoffs, it was England outscoring Mexico 3-2. Norway upset Brazil 2-1. Border Cats won in Waterloo 7-1. They closed the four-game series tonight. The Jays got shadowed in Seattle 4-0. And in the CFL, Winnipeg edged Hamilton 14-13. For more details on these and other stories, log on to tvnewswatch.com. That's news on sports. I'm Brian Wyatt.
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1: A nice sunny one today with a high of 27. A little bit of clarity tonight in the sky with a possible thunderstorm rolling in overnight, down to 13. Tomorrow, sun and cloud on the way with the rain wrapping up in the morning, a high of 27. Then on Wednesday, cloudy and a high of 23. Right now in Thunder Bay, it's 10.
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0: 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Stronger, what doesn't kill you? Kelly Clarkson, good morning. 6:35 with Sudbury's Morning Show with Brad and Katie. Brad is off this week.
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0: In the event that you were somehow unaware, Taylor Swift and Travis Kelce got married over the weekend. Yeah, so they tied the knot on Friday at Madison Square Gardens in New York. There was about 1,000 guests in attendance. The big joke apparently inside is like, oh, how do you guys know the couple? Apparently they were like 6 degrees from Taylor and Travis at this point, because many people didn't even have like her phone number or email addresses to like say thank you afterwards. Adam Sandler officiated the wedding apparently, so that's quite amusing. Paul McCartney performed. He actually performed I Want to Hold Your Hand, first time in several decades that he's done that one on stage. Stevie Nicks also. There were no bridesmaids or groomsmen. No, it was just their immediate family members. Travis had his brother and Taylor had her brother as well. The vows reportedly lasted about 20 minutes or so, and she apparently sang some of hers, so that's interesting. The couple apparently met with Princess of Wales and Prince William, Catherine and Will, beforehand to like say congratulations and whatnot. That's interesting. Notably absent, though, Blake Lively and Ryan Reynolds, so we know that there was a bit of a rift happening in there. There were tons of childhood photos of Taylor and Travis that were lined along the walls. Violins and cellos ushered the wedding party in for musicians. The vows were apparently quite long, but very emotional and endearing. The reception was a secret garden theme. It had these like 5-story tall lit up trees and this whole thing. And the couple gave $26 million to different charities, including several in New York City, all before their wedding. So there's that little tidbit. Also happening in celeb news, Bam Margera from Jackass. He will never in 10 million years ever get back together with the guys from Jackass. He says that he doesn't want to have any bad blood with the cast. It was just the decisions from previous, you know, engagements that they had, the movie they did a few years ago. It didn't sit well with him. So he's like, you know what? Best of luck to them. Maybe I'll see the movie. It looks kind of good. But will he ever go back? No.
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0: It's 6:41. Good morning. We are very happy to present with Ultimate Gymnastics and Crafty Elk to give you Brian Adams tickets. So starting today, listen for that cue to call, because every Friday this month, we are giving away a pair of tickets to go and see Brian Adams, the Bare Bones Tour, at his September 3rd show at the auditorium. Plus, we got you dinner for two at Boston Pizza. It is all with that cue to call. Hey, you can also win to get in by playing Big Brain on Brad. That's coming up at 7:35 this morning.

0: 91.5 CKPR, Thunder Bay's radio station. Good morning, Charlotte Carton and Confetti. It's 6:48. How are you? Thunder Bay's morning show with Brad and Katie. Bradley is off this week. Lots of sun today and a high of 27 right now in the city. It is 9. This is absolutely diabolical what this woman did to her ex-boyfriend. So a woman in Florida. Shocking for that one. Usually it's a man in Florida, but this time it's a woman in Florida. She was arrested after police say that she like repeatedly snuck into her ex-boyfriend's apartment and slowly rearranged his furniture. Like this, she was playing the long game here. Okay, so 34-year-old woman goes into this guy's apartment. She had a spare key. She never returned the spare key. Apparently, after they broke up. Now, instead of stealing anything or like trashing the place, no. She launched psychological warfare against this guy. So over the course of 6 months, police claim that she shifted the couch about 27 inches. She rotated a coffee table nearly 40 degrees, moved a lamp closer to a wall 1 inch at a time, repositioned family photos so slightly that nobody noticed immediately. Friends of the victim said that he thought something was wrong. He kept bumping into furniture. He's like, I swear this was never here before. He thought there was something wrong with him. He got an eye exam. He got a neurological consult. He even got a home inspection thinking like, is there like something structurally wrong? Are there bugs? Like, what is it? The scheme of this woman all came to an end because they installed a hidden camera in the guy's apartment. They caught her on tape measuring the living room and muttering, perfect. When she was questioned by police, why did you do this? What were you like? Why would you do this to him? You guys broke up. It's been several months. You know why? I just wanted him to feel the confusion he left me with. Wow, lady, that is just the diabolical long game that this woman played on her ex-boyfriend. That is a lot of effort, girl.
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0: It's 6:53. Good morning. The Mosquito Speedway will be open up this weekend. Gates opening up at 3. Racing starts at 6. It will be open on Saturday. So if you're looking to get tickets in advance, they're only $15. DC Automotive Sign Design and Hopper's Variety in Nullaloo. Kids 6 and under are free. But if you're thinking, maybe I got plans, we'll see what happens, it's $20 at the gate. And again, kids 6 and under are totally free. That is for the Mosquito Speedway. The Goo Goo Dolls, it's Slide on 91.5 CKPR.

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2: I'm Brian Wyatt. Here's what's happening in Thunder Bay. City Council will consider a bylaw tomorrow night, preparing for the possibility of entering what's commonly known as a lame duck period. Now, with five current council members announcing they aren't running again, it opens the door for that to be in effect after the official closing of the nomination period, August 21st. Deputy City Clerk Jeff Walters outlined some of the decisions that council won't be able to make.
3: There are four things. The biggest one is essentially some spending limits. So there's disposition of property and such of over $50,000. Council can't make that decision. Some of it has to do with hiring and firing of employees. And then there's some procurement things that are also included in restricted acts that, again, already been delegated to administration.
2: Walter says the rules are designed to prevent an outgoing council from making major decisions that could affect the next council. The food at the Thunder Bay Regional Hospital has been improved. Staff say that patients and guests have been requesting an upgrade in quality for some time, and management has listened. The nutrition program is co-run by the hospital staff and the food service company Sodexo, and has gone from reheating to cooking fresh hot meals. Colin Koivula is the hospital's operations coordinator.
4: We moved from a cook chill to cook serve program here. So a cook chill, we've always cooked from scratch, but we used to cook in advance, chill our food back down, hold it at an appropriate temperature, and then sort of heat it back up a day or two later at that time of service. Nowadays, we are just cooking and serving directly to the patients, similar to what you see in a restaurant or anything like that.
2: The food service company Sodexo says they have experienced an increase in patient satisfaction with the changes. No injuries after a CN rail train went off the tracks near Montreal. There were also no spills reported in the 45-car derailment. It knocked out power to more than 1,000 customers, but as of early this morning, only a handful of outages remain. Toronto's World Cup hosting duties have come to an end, but some experts are questioning what kind of economic legacy the tournament will leave. Diana Messina has more on that.
5: The city says the municipality, province, and federal government spent $380 million to host six matches in Toronto over 4 weeks. Despite the influx of visitors, Toronto hotels say occupancy rates were down during the first 2 weeks of the World Cup. Payment processing company Moneris says credit card data showed only a modest boost in spending and less than Taylor Swift's Eras Tour. Taisha Redden, a professor of urban planning at the University of Toronto, says the economic windfall so far is likely below expectations. Diana Mussina, The Canadian Press.
2: The Bank of Canada releases its Business Outlook Survey and Canadian Survey of Consumer Expectation today. The report comes ahead of the next interest rate decision on July 15th. For more details on these and other stories, log on to tvnewswatch.com. That's news. I'll have sports next.
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2: Jude Bellingham scored two goals 98 seconds apart, and Harry Kane converted a penalty kick when England was down to 10 men for a 3-2 win over Mexico. England moves on to face Norway on Saturday in Miami in the quarterfinals after Norway's 2-1 win over

0: Brazil. The Border Cats won their first of the second half of the Northwoods League season, a 7-1 victory in Waterloo. They close out the series there tonight, then the league has its All-Star break. The Blue Jays were shut out again in Seattle 4-0. They open a series tonight in San Francisco. CFL Week closed out Winnipeg scoring a 14-13 win over the Hamilton Tiger Cats. Both teams are 2-2. Summer McIntosh is a new world record holder in the women's 200-meter butterfly. The Toronto Star set the record at the Canadian Trials in Montreal. The 19-year-old, a triple Olympic gold medal winner in the Paris Games, now holds 4 long course world records. And in the WNBA, Toronto lost to Dallas 89-76. Tempo is now 9-11. That's sports. I'm Brian Wyatt.
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5: Sunshine today, a high of 27. Clear tonight. Possible showers happening overnight. Maybe a thunderstorm as we get down to 13. Tomorrow, sun and cloud on the way with some showers happening in the morning with that thunderstorm finishing up, a high of 27. Then on Wednesday, cloudy and a high of 23. Right now in Thunder Bay, it's 10. In Atikokan today, sunshine this morning. Bit of cloud cover this afternoon with a high of 29. Tonight, it'll be cloudy. Could be a few showers, thunderstorms in there overnight and down to 15. Tomorrow, clearing up in the morning with a high of 27. And cloudy on Wednesday and a high of 25. Right now in Atikokan, it's 13.
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0: 91.5 CKPR, Ed Sheeran and Bad Habits. Good morning. It is 7:10, Thunderbay's morning show with Brad and Katie. Bradley is off this week. Beautiful day today. We're expecting lots of sunshine, a high of 27. It's 11 right now in the city. And there are some winnings happening when it comes to the Hospital Foundation's 50-50. It is at over $1.8 million. $1,836,000. $767. Yeah, that's a lot. This is just for the July draw. It's July 6th and it's already close to $2 million. Like, holy Hannah. I know over the weekend there was that $25,000 early bird and I'm like, is it? It was not me. It was not me. You would know. I would tell you right away. All this week, there are early birds. There are five $1,000 early birds being given away today through till Thursday. And then on Friday, they've got a $10,000 early bird. And then $5,000 early birds for next week, the week after. And then a $59,000 one as well. I know. Isn't that awesome? So that big draw. And coincidentally, the last Friday of the month is also just the last day of the month. So if you want to get in on any of these early birds, if you want to get your, you know, a ticket for the Hospital Foundation's 50-50. Well, that's the thing, is you have to buy a ticket. Otherwise, it's really hard to participate. So if you want to find out where, when, how you can get the tickets, we've got the details online at ckpr.com.
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0: It's 7:14, Summer in the Parking Lot coming up this Thursday. We're happy to present that. Superior Inn and Hotel Conference Center. It's over on Arthur Street. Gates open at 6 o'clock. Show is right at 6:30. It's only $7 at the gate, or you can get the punch card for the season. Coming up on Thursday, Reckless Abandon, Traveler, and Venom will all be playing for Summer in the Parking Lot, the concert series. Lady Gaga, it's Poker Face on 91.5 CKPR.

0: Yeah, no, I didn't work out this morning. 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

0: 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Mark Ronson and Bruno Mars, Uptown Funk, 722. Good morning. Lots of sun today and a high of 27. Right now in the city, it's 11. Now, to beat the heat, you know, I feel like we do normal things. You go to the splash pad, you go somewhere where there's air conditioning, whether it's the library or the mall or a restaurant or whatever, you know, just regulars. Or maybe you have AC. Or you don't, and you've just got fans, and you deal with it. You know what I mean? Well, this is what the super rich are doing. They're getting snow rooms. Yeah, so it's the opposite of a sauna, which I loved having in my house. It was fantastic. But would I want a snow room? No, that's ridiculous. Why would I want that when we get snow 96 months of the year? Why would I want to make that an inside thing? But this is what the uber wealthy are doing. It's to have your very own private winter. So snowfall, icy walls, freezing temps, all inside your home, contained to a room that you can make an indoor blizzard. So we know that some billionaires out in the world already have these in their homes. Even one on one of those super yachts. Yeah, they put a snow room out on a yacht, which doesn't make any sense at all because you're already on the ocean. There's just a lot of things happening with this, and there's a lot of whys. Why would we want this? Why do we need this? Why is this even a thing? It's essentially the same technology that you would have at a snow hill, but they've just contained it to a smaller machine. You install it into your room. You want to know how much this costs? You're going to gag a little bit. I did when I saw it. $130,000 to install a snow room in your home. So today when it gets up to a high of 27 and you're thinking, oh God, I can't believe the AC just, you know, conked out, or I wish I had a better fan, and you're thinking, or I could spend $130,000+ on a snow room, I'm thinking, my fan's going to be just fine.
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0: It's 7:27. Big Brain on Brad coming up in a few minutes. What do I got? Well, I got an $80 prize pack for you. Tickets to go and check out the Mosquito Speedway on Saturday in Nalalu. That is for their July 11th race. And tickets to go and check out the Border Cats at their next home game. Won't that be fantastic? The Mosquito Speedway. 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Gates open all at 3. It's $20 at the gate. 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Pre-sale tickets are $15. You can get those DC Automotive, Sign Design, and Hopper's Variety in Nullaloo as well. It's all part of Big Brain on Brad. That's coming up 7:35. Alexander Stewart, His Problem Instead, 91.5 CKPR. And

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2: I'm Brian Wyatt. Here's what's happening in Thunder Bay. Five new fires reported in the northwest region yesterday. It makes the active count 76, only 16 listed as not under control. Now, those include Nipigon 16, which is one of a cluster of fires which forced the evacuation of the Casabonica Lake First Nation. It's at 1,474 hectares. Another fire is Nipigon 12, west of the community, measures 2,119 hectares. These fires are being aggressively attacked from the ground and air, with more resources added over the weekend. City Council will deal with the bylaw at tomorrow night's meeting. It's necessary for when the nominations close on August 21st. It's because the mayor and four other current councillors have already declared they won't run for re-election. Under the municipal affairs laws, council becomes what is referred to as a lame duck, preventing an outgoing council making some decisions that could affect the next council. Mayor Ken Boshkoff says he has no plans to slow down as his term is drawing to an end.
3: I will continue working till the last day, and as long as the mayor's role is really part to be a community spark plug, so I will continue to attend as many things as humanly possible and to donate whatever I can and be there when people need me.
2: Clerk's office says the bylaw is very much the same that was issued in 2022 and 2018. Food at the Thunder Bay Regional Hospital has been improved. Staff say patients and guests have been requesting an upgrade in quality for some time. Management has listened. The nutrition program is co-run by the hospital staff and the food service company Sodexo and has gone from reheating to cooking fresh hot meals. Stephanie Rowan is the area general manager for Sodexo.
4: We're also looking at seasonal menus. In addition to that, how do we change up the menus? Maybe there's something Thunder Bay local that we could add to it. Can we do something with the pediatric type menu? And then we also look at patient preferences. There's other ways that we can take on preferences for the patients here.
2: In sports, World Cup playoffs, it was England outscoring Mexico 3-2, Norway upset Brazil 2-1. Border Cats won in Waterloo 7-1. They closed the four-game series tonight. The Jays got shadowed in Seattle 4-0. And in the CFL, Winnipeg edged Hamilton 14-13. For more details on these and other stories, log on to tvnewswatch.com. That's news on sports. I'm Brian Wyatt.
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7: A nice sunny one today with a high of 27. A little bit of clarity tonight in the sky with a possible thunderstorm rolling in overnight down to 13. Tomorrow, sun and cloud on the way with the rain wrapping up in the morning, a high of 27. Then on Wednesday, cloudy and a high of 23. Right now in Thunder Bay, it's 10.
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0: 91.5 CKPR. Good morning, Sia and Chandelier. Lots of sunshine today. Yes, definitely. Extra couple of swipes of deodorant this morning. High of 27 right now. It's 11 in Thunder Bay. 7:38. Good morning. Teddy Bear's Picnic. That one's coming up really soon. I know. Isn't that so exciting? This is always a fun one to go to. There's going to be some performances on the stage there. Teddy Bear Parade, of course. It's all happening at Vickers Park. It's coming up tomorrow from 11 till 3. Totally free to attend. There will be food vendors there, face painting available. First responders will be on display as well. That one I really, really love and totally support, because if anything ever happens, you know, you don't want the kids to be afraid. You know, paramedics or firefighters come in, whatever, right? The Boo Boo Bear Station. Yeah. So if you got a teddy or a stuffy that needs to be mended, they're going to have people there. They'll be able to help you out with that. It's all part of the Teddy Bear's Picnic. Isn't that great? It is 7:39. Even though Bradley is off, we're still going to do Big Brain on Brad. I've got this $80 prize pack, so give me a call. We can play right now on the Talk and Text line, 807-346-2577.
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0: Alrighty, it is time to play Big Brain on Brad. I've got Stacy on the phone. Good morning.
10: Good morning.
0: Thank you for calling in. We're going to play a little game here. I've got some questions that I'm going to ask. You've got to let me know what the right answer is. If you get 2 out of 3 correct, you're winning today's $80 prize pack. Are you ready to play?
10: I'm ready.
0: Okay. I believe in you. First question. Which actor played the Joker in the 2008 movie The Dark Knight? Was it Christian Bale, Heath Ledger, or Alan Rickman?
10: Heath Ledger.
0: Heath Ledger is correct. Excellent job. Getting the dust out on a Monday morning again, okay? Second question. And if you get this, then you're winning it all, okay?
10: Perfect. Thank you.
0: Dimples on golf balls help increase speed by reducing what? By reducing drag, reflection of the sun, or wetness?
10: I'm going to say drag.
0: Drag is correct. Excellent job. You've got this $80 prize pack, which includes tickets to go and check out the Mosquito Speedway coming up on Saturday out in Nullaloo, plus tickets for a Border Cats home game. And Stacy, your name, you've gotten in to win Brian Adams tickets, dinner out at Boston Pizza when he comes for a show in September. So your name's on the grand prize list for that one.
10: Thank you.
0: You're welcome. Thanks for playing along this morning. We're going to do it again tomorrow morning around the same time, 7:35. Alex Warren, it's Fever Dream on 91.5 CKPR.

0: 91.5 CKPR Stutter, Mariana's Trench. Good morning, Thunder Bay's radio morning show with Brad and Katie. Bradley is off this week. I am Katie. It is 7:50. Lots and lots of beautiful sunshine today. I feel like there's not going to be another single cloud in the sky. It's going to be gorgeous. A high of 27, feeling around 30 or so. Right now in the city, it is 11. Talk about stupid criminal. God, sometimes when you hear about the dumb things that happen, you just shake your head and you're like, oh my gosh. So there was a guy who decided he was going to burglarize like a cell phone store. Okay, so he's down in the States. He's burglarizing that store, comes out after he's done being a burglar in there and realize that his car was stolen. So what does he do? He calls the police. Guys, my car has been stolen. So police show up. They're there to do the report. Also, coincidentally, an alarm went off at the cell phone store. And so they're kind of attending that at the same time. And they see that the guy's got some bloody knuckles. There's some broken glass kind of on his clothes. They go over to the cell phone store. Weird, there's broken glass and there's also blood here. And sir, you say that your car has been stolen? Bro tried to deny it. In the end, they were like, yeah, that's not going to work out for us. We can see the evidence directly in front of us. This kind of adds up. That all adds up. And, you know, through their investigative powers, I feel like, you know, some conclusions were drawn as they continued their investigation. And it's, I feel like the guy just acted too quickly, you know, in calling the police to report his car stolen. Would he have gotten away with it otherwise? I don't know. But was he a dumb criminal in the moment? Absolutely.
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11: Hi. Am I caller number 9?
0: You are caller number 9.
11: Oh, yes. Awesome.
0: Congratulations. So right off the bat, I got some CKPR swag for you, and your name is going in for that grand prize draw, which we're doing every Friday this month. Tickets to go and see Bryan Adams at his second show, September 3rd, and dinner out at Boston Pizza.
11: Awesome.
0: Yes, that is totally awesome. So congratulations. Now, will there be more opportunities for you to get your name in? Yes. Listen for that cue to call. It can happen at any point in time because we teamed up with Ultimate Gymnastics and Crafty Elk on this one. We want to get you tickets to go and see Bryan Adams in concert when he comes here to Thunder Bay in September. He added that second show. And we got tickets. We got tickets. Dinner out at Boston Pizza. So make sure that you're listening for that cue to call. You can also win to get in by playing Big Brain on Brad. That'll be coming up tomorrow morning, 7:35. All right. Is it time that we, like, work out our stiff joints? We all know the dance moves. Okay, let's be realistic. Spice Girls at Stop on 91.5 CKPR.

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2: I'm Brian Wyatt. Here's what's happening in Thunder Bay. City Council will consider a bylaw tomorrow night, preparing for the possibility of entering what's commonly known as a lame duck period. Now, with five current council members announcing they aren't running again, it opens the door for that to be in effect after the official closing of the nomination period, August 21st. Deputy City Clerk Jeff Walters outlined some of the decisions that council won't be able to make.
3: There are four things. The biggest one is essentially some spending limits. So there's disposition of property and such of over $50,000. Council can't make that decision. Some of it has to do with hiring and firing of employees. And then there's some procurement things that are also included in restricted acts that, again, already been delegated to administration.
2: Walter says the rules are designed to prevent an outgoing council from making major decisions that could affect the next council. The food at the Thunder Bay Regional Hospital has been improved. Staff say that patients and guests have been requesting an upgrade in quality for some time, and management has listened. The nutrition program is co-run by the hospital staff and the food service company Sodexo, and has gone from reheating to cooking fresh hot meals. Colin Koivula is the hospital's operations coordinator.
4: We moved from a cook chill to cook serve program here. So a cook chill, we've always cooked from scratch, but we used to cook in advance, chill our food back down, hold it at appropriate temperature, and then sort of heat it back up a day or two later at that time of service. Nowadays, we are just cooking and serving directly to the patients, similar to what you see in a restaurant or anything like that.
2: The food service company Sodexo says they have experienced an increase in patient satisfaction with the changes. No injuries after a CN rail train went off the tracks near Montreal. There were also no spills reported in the 45-car derailment. It knocked out power to more than 1,000 customers, but as of early this morning, only a handful of outages remain. Toronto's World Cup hosting duties have come to an end, but some experts are questioning what kind of economic legacy the tournament will leave. Diana Messina has more on that.
5: The city says the municipality, province, and federal government spent $380 million to host six matches in Toronto over 4 weeks. Despite the influx of visitors, Toronto hotels say occupancy rates were down during the first 2 weeks of the World Cup. Payment processing company Moneris says credit card data showed only a modest boost in spending and less than Taylor Swift's Eras Tour. Taisha Redden, a professor of urban planning at the University of Toronto, says the economic windfall so far is likely below expectations. Diana Mussina, The Canadian Press.
2: The Bank of Canada releases its business outlook survey, and Canadians

0: survey of consumer expectation today. The report comes ahead of the next interest rate decision on July 15th. For more details on these and other stories, log on to tvnewswatch.com. That's news. I'll have sports next.
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0: England held on for a 3-2 win over Mexico, advancing in the World Cup knockout rounds. Norway, on two goals by Erling Haaland, upset Brazil 2-1, sets up a match next Saturday between Norway and England. Now, the Americans will have star forward Phalerin Balogun back tonight. That's after President Trump intervened with FIFA and the referee decision, which levied a red card and a one-game suspension for an action in the win over Bosnia. That suspension has been lifted. Thunder Bay Border Cats defeated Waterloo 7-1. They wrap up the four-game series in Iowa tonight. Emerson Hancock and the Mariners' bullpen extended Seattle's scoreless streak to 24 innings in a 4-0 win over the visiting Blue Jays. The struggling Jays were shut out in consecutive games for the first time this season. They've now lost 8 of the last 10. They open a series tonight in San Fran. Other big league highlights: Minnesota beat the Yankees 6-1. Houston shut out Tampa 2-0. San Diego over the Dodgers 5-2. Sergio Castillo's 23-yard field goal with 21 seconds to go gave visiting Winnipeg a 14-13 win over Hamilton. Winnipeg's Taylor Elgersma and Hamilton's Trey Ford both played after starter Zach Collaros and Bo Levi Mitchell were knocked out with injuries. At Sports, I'm Brian Wyatt.
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2: CKPR weather.
5: It's going to be lots of sunshine today and a high of 27. Clear tonight and then some clouds rolling in overnight. Possible rain coming our way as we get down to 13. Tomorrow, sun and cloud. A little bit of showers possible in the morning with a high of 27 again for tomorrow. Then on Wednesday, cloudy and a high of 23. Right now in Thunder Bay, it's 14. Meanwhile, in Atikokan today, lots of sunshine this morning throughout the day. Possible thunderstorm this afternoon, but a high of 29. Supposed to feel like 32. Cloudy tonight. Possible rain overnight and down to 15. Clearing up tomorrow morning with a high of 27, then cloudy on Wednesday and a high of 25. Right now in Atikokan, it's 15.
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0: 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Raise your glass from pink. It's 8:12. Good morning. Thunder Bay's morning show with Brad and Katie. Brad's off this week, so it is just me. Yes, you are graced with the presence of just moi. Sunshine today and a high of 27, 14 right now in the city. This woman went to extreme lengths to be just unhinged. I would call this diabolical, what she did. So a woman in Florida, not a phrase you often hear, a woman in Florida repeatedly snuck into her ex-boyfriend's apartment and slowly rearranged his furniture for like 6 months. Okay, so she had a spare key. She didn't give it back after they broke up. And she thought, you know what? I'm not going to trash the place. I'm not going to steal anything. I'm just going to play mind games. And boy, did she play mind games. She moved his furniture around ever so slightly so that it wasn't noticeable at first, but over time, it was noticeable. Police investigated, and they found that she had shifted the couch by about 27 inches. She had rotated a coffee table about 40 degrees. She moved a lamp closer to a wall 1 inch at a time. She was even repositioning family photos just so slightly that you wouldn't notice immediately. But one day you'd be like, didn't that used to be more this way or more that or whatever, right? Not like making them crooked because you notice crooked. But are you going to notice if they're a little bit more left or right or up? Down. You know what I mean? The guy thought he was going crazy. He kept bumping into stuff. He's like, that table wasn't there. The couch was never like that. What's going on? He went for eye exams. He went for neurological consultations with doctors. He even had a home inspection. How they eventually caught her over 6 months of this was they put a hidden camera in his apartment and they saw her on tape in his apartment in the living room with measuring tape, measuring things out while, quote, muttering, perfect, because that's just how diabolical this woman and her plan was. I don't know if unhinged is even the right word for this, because is it insane? I don't know. When police asked her, you know, why did you do this? Why would you go to this extent? Her answer to them was, I just wanted him to feel the confusion he left me with. Okay, girl, we know that men can be confusing, okay? We know. We speak different languages, okay? Let's be realistic. But going in and playing the long game like this? Wow, that is dedication to the cause.
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0: It's 8:17. Got our very next Grill and Chill coming up this Thursday. Yeah, I'm going to be heading over to Alexa McDuff's house. Very exciting. Bringing Montana's with us because they've got all the yummy, yummy food. Plus, they've got a gift card for Alexa as well as our latest host of our Grill and Chill and a case of their Montana Signature Texas Bold Barbecue Sauces. Propane is all provided for the evening from Sergeant Propane. And Alexa's name is going to go into a draw for the end of the summer to win a barbecue from Memorial Home Hardware. We're going to be having more of these this summer. So if you want to get your name in and you want us to stop by and have a grill and chill at your place, yeah, get your name in. Enter online, ckpr.com. This is pretty cool. I believe Preston Pablo might be coming to the city. I don't know. Rumors are on the street for that one. For Keeps, 91.5 CKPR.

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1: Good morning.
0: Good morning. You're caller number 9 on the Jackpot Jam today.
1: Oh, that's all right.
0: Yeah. So you got $100 in Lotto Max tickets. They're giving away $20 million in their jackpot. Now, you got to spend $1 million on the last thing you got at the grocery store. What was that?
1: Last thing I bought at the grocery store, I think it was hamburgers.
0: Hamburgers. That's an okay $1 million on hamburgers. You get some real fancy stuff.
1: Can be some fancy burgers.
0: Yeah. All right. Good luck in the draw.
1: Perfect. Thank you.
0: You're welcome. It is 8:25. Good morning, sunshine today and a high of 27. Right now in the city, it's 14.
2: 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Swing by for your breakfast favorites whenever you want them.
0: All right, some celebs having a birthday today. Do you remember Tia and Tamara Mowry? Yeah, they're 48 years old. They're from Sister Sister. They're twins. 50 Cent, he's 51 years old. I feel like he should be older but also ageless at the same time. Didn't realize Jeffrey Rush was 75. Yeah, no idea. Sylvester Stallone, 80. Along with George W. Bush, he's also 80 years old. Fred Dreyer, he's 80. You'll know him from Hunter. He was Sergeant Rick Hunter on the show. Also, he was Sam Malone on Cheers. Robin the Boy Wonder, Burt Ward, 81. The Dalai Lama is 91. To be honest, I thought the Dalai Lama had passed away. Just putting that out there. The celeb that you can guess on who their birthday is today, 47 years old, started doing stand-up before they got into movies and has subsequently done quite a few movies, especially with their very, very large friend. So when you see them together, the juxtaposition of a very large person and then the birthday person who's 47 years old is quite hilarious. They've done a lot of movies together. And I'm going to give you this last little clue is 5'2". So like they're the same height as me. If you think you know who this is, you can send me a text on the talk and text line 346-2577.
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9: I'm Brian Wyatt. Here's what's happening in Thunder Bay. 5 new fires reported in the northwest region yesterday. It makes the active count 76, only 16 listed as not under control. Now, those include Nipigon 16, which is one of a cluster of fires which forced the evacuation of the Casabonica Lake First Nation. It's at 1,474 hectares. Another fire is Nipigon 12, west of the community, measures 2,119 hectares. These fires are being aggressively attacked from the ground and air, with more resources added over the weekend. City Council will deal with the bylaw at tomorrow night's meeting. It's necessary for when the nominations close on August 21st. It's because the mayor and 4 other current councillors have already declared they won't run for re-election. Under the municipal affairs laws, council becomes what is referred to as a lame duck, preventing an outgoing council making some decisions that could affect the next council. Mayor Ken Boshkoff says he has no plans to slow down as his term is drawing to an end.
10: I will continue working till the last day, and as long as the mayor's role is really part to be a community spark plug, so I will continue to attend as many things as humanly possible and to donate whatever I can and be there when people need me.
9: Clerk's office says the bylaw is very much the same that was issued in 2022 and 2018. Food at the Thunder Bay Regional Hospital has been improved. Staff say patients and guests have been requesting an upgrade in quality for some time. Management has listened. The nutrition program is co-run by the hospital staff and the food service company Sodexo, and has gone from reheating to cooking fresh hot meals. Stephanie Rowan is the area general manager for Sodexo.
11: We're also looking at seasonal menus. In addition to that, how do we change up the menus? Maybe there's something Thunder Bay local that we could add to it. Can we do something with the pediatric type menu? And then we also look at patient preferences. There's other ways that we can take on preferences for the patients here.
9: In sports, World Cup playoffs, it was England outscoring Mexico 3-2. Norway upset Brazil 2-1. Border Cats won in Waterloo 7-1. They closed the 4-game series tonight. The Jays got shadowed in Seattle 4-0. And in the CFL, Winnipeg edged Hamilton 14-13. For more details on these and other stories, log on to tvnewswatch.com. That's news on sports. I'm Brian Wyatt.
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0: Lots of sunshine today and a high of 27. We're expecting it to be fairly clear tonight. Maybe a little bit of clouds rolling in overnight. Chance of showers as we get down to 13. Tomorrow to be clearing up in the morning with sun and cloud throughout the day. High of 27. Then on Wednesday, cloudy and a high of 23. Right now in the city, it's 14.
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0: 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Señorita Shawn Mendez, Camila Cabello. It is 8:38. Good morning with Thunder Bay's morning show. Brad and Katie. Brad's off this week. Lots of sun today. Yes. High of 27. And the UV index is also pretty high today. So hat, sunscreen, all that good stuff. Water to make sure that you're well hydrated. Right now in the city, it is 14.
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0: Okay, you've likely heard the news. Taylor and Travis got married over the weekend. But did you know Adam Sandler was the officiant of the ceremonies? That seems totally random, but whatever, I'm here for it. It's pretty cool. There were apparently arcade games inside, which sounds awesome. The reception had a secret garden theme, and it apparently rained inside and was lit with lavender lights. I'm sure it was absolutely stunning. No bridesmaids or groomsmen. Instead, Taylor just had her brother Austin as her man of honor, and Travis had his brother Jason as his best man. She apparently reportedly sang parts of her vows, and they each lasted about 20 minutes or so. The couple even gave $26 million to charity ahead of their wedding of 1,000 attendees. But one of the biggest things was, how do you guys know Taylor? How do you know Travis? And a lot of them, it was 6 degrees of Kevin Bacon on this one. And people didn't even like have either of the couple's, you know, phone number or email address to thank them afterwards. But either way, looked like a big event. Maybe we'll see some photos. I'm kind of curious to see what everything looked like inside. Jackass. Yeah, that movie. It looks like it could be amusing, except one guy has no interest in being part of it ever again. That would be Bam. He said that he has zero interest. Not in 10 million years will he be getting back together with those guys. I don't have any bad blood with the cast of Jackass. It's the decisions that Johnny Knoxville and their director, Jeff Tremaine, decided to make, and he never wants to see them again in his life. But will he go see the movie? Yeah, he said it looks kind of good and he kind of wants to see it.
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0: I've got tickets to go and check out the Border Cats for their next home game, actually for CKPR night, which is next Wednesday. It's also Taylor Swift night at the ballpark, so the first 91 fans at the game are going to get our very coveted 91.5 CKPR friendship bracelets. Brad and I are going to be thrown out the first pitch, so we'd love to see you there. I got a family four-pack of tickets to give away right now. Give me a call. Be caller number 9-807-346-2577, and those can all be yours. So easy to fall in love. It's Olivia Dean. A 91.5 CKPR.

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1: Hi.
0: Hi, who's this?
1: Oh, it's Brittany.
0: Brittany, congratulations. You got yourself a family four-pack of tickets to CKPR night at the Border Cats coming up next Wednesday.
1: Oh my God, that's awesome. I've been trying for like 7 years to get through.
0: Seven can be your new lucky number. Congratulations.
1: That's amazing. Thank you so much.
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0: 91.5 CKPR, Elijah Woods, Jamie Fine, Ain't Easy. It's 8:50. Good morning. It's today's morning show with Brad and Katie. Brad's off this week. Lots of sunshine today. It's going to be gorgeous. It's going to be hot, though. High 27 right now in Thunder Bay. It's 14. And with this hot weather, how are you staying cool? Like, do you have air conditioning? Do you have a fan, several fans situation set up? Right? Or what do you do? Are you just going places where it's cool? Splash pads, or you're going to the mall or the library, something like that, right? Or do you have a bazillion dollars and you're going to install a snow room in your home? Yeah, that's a weird one. I don't understand this. Why would we spend money to do that? But we also spend money to install saunas in our homes. So there's, but that one makes sense. The snow room seems totally frivolous. And we know that people with an abundance of dollars to just throw into the literal wind do this because they come at a shocking cost of over $130,000 a room. So essentially, it's the same kind of technology that snow hills have to make snow for the ski hills and all of that, but they've put it into a smaller device, and then you install it into a room in your home, and you can have your own blizzard room. There are a few billionaires that already have them, including one that has it on their super yacht, which honestly blows my mind because you're on a yacht out on the water of some beautiful tropical Caribbean land, and you want a snow room on your boat? I just am a little lost at the purpose of this one. But hey, if you want to experience that within the comfort of your own home and you've got over $130,000 to throw at this, then by all means, do that. I will stick to going to the saunas because I feel like there's actual benefits to that one.
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I wonder what they're going to do for their honeymoon. 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Taylor Swift, The Fate of Ophelia.

0: to
1: 91.5 CKPR. Good morning, Tyler Shaw, and Run to You. There are some things that you should never put in the security bins when you're going through the airport. Some of them make a lot of sense to me. You know, your passport, your ID, those are important, right? They check them as you're going through and they hand them back to you. I often end up just holding mine as I go through the scanner, right? Because that's just how that goes. You can also tuck it and zip it into a pocket before your stuff goes through the machine, the x-ray machine, right? Because you just don't want to get it misplaced, you know, anything like that. Same goes for wallet and cash. Put those in a zippered spot inside of a bag, because if any of it goes missing, I highly doubt it's going to get returned in any capacity. Same goes for watches and jewelry. Just tuck that stuff inside zippered spaces. This one I never thought of, and it kind of gives me the heebie-jeebies. Headphones, glasses, neck pillows, stuff like that goes in those bins. What else goes in those bins? And I'm like, oh, people's shoes, everybody's backpacks that we put on the floor, and then we put our backpacks into the bins and our headphones into those same bins, and then we put those things on our faces and on our heads. And I'm like, yeah, I've never thought about that. And then I put that stuff on my face and it's icky and it's gross. So I'm going to be thinking real hard the next time I have to go through airport security and the stuff that I'm putting in those bins and then what I'm touching afterwards.
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9: It's going to be a moist one out there today. Lots of sunshine, a high of 27. Clear tonight for the first little bit, then showers expected overnight as we get down to 13. Tomorrow, sun and cloud later in the afternoon after the showers wrap up in the morning, a high of 27. Then on Wednesday, cloudy and a high of 23.
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0: 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Hey, it's Katie from Thunder Bay's Morning Show with Brad and Katie. Brad is off this week. Very excited to go and visit with Alexa McDuff and her friends and fam at the next Grill and Chill on Thursday. Montana's is going to be coming by. Yeah, they've got the ribs. They do the firecrack burgers. But I wonder what kind of appetizers we're going to have, right? Like, that's the stuff that I'm like, what else is there going to be? And I get all like evil Mr. Burns about it. I'm pretty excited. Alexa's also entered into a draw for the end of the summer to win a barbecue from Memorial Home Hardware, all because she entered into our contest to be a host of a Grill and Chill. Yeah, so we're pretty excited to do this. That's coming up on Thursday. And then next Thursday, we're going to announce our next winner of our next Grill and Chill. So if you want in on this, you just have to enter online. You can do it at CKPR.com.
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0: 91.5 CKPR, stupid criminal in the news today. Oh my, like just shaking my head. So there was this guy and he reported his car stolen. He had come out of a store and he was like, oh my gosh, my car is gone. What do I do? What do I do? He calls the police. My car is stolen. Police show up. They notice that the guy has some blood on his hands. And they're like, well, that's odd because a cell phone store was just burglarized and broken into. And you've got blood on your hands. Oh, you might also have some pieces of glass in and about your clothing. If we do the DNA, is it going to match? Yep. Yeah, that's exactly what happened. Guy was robbing a cell phone store after hours, came out and realized that his car had been stolen and then called the cops. When the cops showed up, he denied any wrongdoing of the burglary of the store, but still wanted to report his car was stolen. Sometimes the criminals just don't think before they act. And in this case, I feel like dude didn't think twice.
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0: KPR weather.
1: It's going to be a moist one out there today. Lots of sunshine, a high of 27. Clear tonight for the first little bit, then showers expected overnight as we get down to 13. Tomorrow, sun and cloud later in the afternoon after the showers wrap up in the morning, a high of 27. Then on Wednesday, cloudy and a high of 23.
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1: It's going to be a moist one out there today. Lots of sunshine, a high of 27. Clear tonight for the first little bit, then showers expected overnight as we get down to 13. Tomorrow, sun and cloud later in the afternoon after the showers wrap up in the morning, a high of 27. Then on Wednesday, cloudy and a high of 23.
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Sometimes it feels exactly as the song is titled. And because Brad is off this week, and I just, you know, you wake up and you come into work and you're like, ah, I do know how to do my job, but Brad's not here. And so everything feels just slightly out of place. You know what I mean? Definitely is kind of a manic Monday. It's the Bengals on 91.5 CKPR.

0: Wrapping up your 91-minute commercial-free coffee break on 91.5 CKPR with Sean Desmond and Night Like This. Hey, how's it going? Still technically the morning, so good morning. Katie hanging around a little bit longer this morning. Ultimate Gymnastics, Crafty Elk, they teamed up with us to give you Bryan Adams tickets. I know. So started it all this morning. You have to listen for that cue to call because every Friday this month, giving away a prize pack to go and see Bryan Adams in tour. He's going to be here in the city in September for two shows. He had one, sold out. I guess he crunched the numbers and the timelines and whatever else he needed to crunch. He's like, I'll stick around for a second show. Well, we got tickets. September 3rd, we've got tickets for the Bare Bones Tour at the Auditorium. We've also got dinner for two as well to Boston Pizza. Listen for that cue to call when you hear it. You want to be caller number 9. And when you are, right away, we've got CKPR swag for you. And your name is going on the list for that multiple grand prize draw, and we're doing that draw every single Friday this month to be giving away those tickets to go and see Bryan Adams dinner at Boston Pizza. You can also win to get in. That's by playing Big Brain on Brad. Next chance for that tomorrow morning, 7:35.
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0: 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Hey, good morning. We're happy to present the Summer in the Parking Lot concert series coming up this Thursday at Superior Inn Hotel and Conference Center. 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You can get in the gate for 6 o'clock. It's only $7 at the gate. 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Why not? This week, it's Reckless Abandon, Traveler, and Venom will all be taking the stage for the Summer in the Parking Lot concert series. Again, that is this Thursday at the Superior Inn Hotel and Conference Center.
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8: Thunder Bay Fire responds to two blazes yesterday. The Oliver Agricultural Society parts ways with the Thunder Bay Renaissance Fair. And Oliver Babunj Fire puts out a major blaze that destroyed a home and a garage behind the residence. I'm Sherry Levisky Kotick.
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0: 91.5 CKPR. I would say that today was a success. I came in, I woke up to all my alarms. Not that that's ever been a concern, but you never know, right? Things happen. Brad is off all this week, so it's like, okay, it's the first day of Bradley not being here. Do I remember what I'm doing? Yes. Am I wearing pants today? No, I'm wearing a dress, just so we're clear. But I would say today went very well. Nothing burned down. Everybody has survived. And I'm here for it. Fingers crossed. You know what I mean? The rest of the week can go just as smoothly. The one, the only, Bill the Hitman Hogan is going to be coming in next for your retro lunch.
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9: I'm Sherry Levisky-Kotick. Here's what's happening in Thunder Bay. Thunder Bay Fire responded to two major structural fires on Sunday. Just after 9:30 yesterday morning, crews were called to a house on fire on Coppin Road. Firefighters reported heavy smoke and flames from three sides of the home. The homeowner safely evacuated. The home sustained heavy smoke, fire, and water damage. Cause remains under investigation. Later in the day, crews were called to a second home ablaze, this time on D Street. Fire crews were able to quickly apply water to the exterior balcony area that was fully involved in flames at the time of their arrival. The second floor of the home sustained smoke, fire, and water damage. No injuries were reported. A Kekabeka Falls home and garage behind the residence was destroyed by a late afternoon fire yesterday. All that remained was the charred skeleton of the house and the remains of items stored in the garage. Oliver Papunch Fire Chief Sean Horan says there was a big column of black smoke that could be seen from very far away.
10: It was a hard fire given the weather. I think it was like 30 degrees outside. So yeah, I called for mutual aid. I had a neighboring fire department come and help, and I had the M&R come and help as well. It was a hard fight.
9: Horan says the cause is still under investigation, and crews were able to return from the fire scene just after 11 o'clock last night. The Oliver Agricultural Society will no longer offer the Thunder Bay Renaissance Fair as one of its events. In a media release, the board of the Agricultural Society says the fair previously operated as one of their subcommittees. It goes on to say the board was unable to reach an agreement on a governance and operational structure that would allow the event to continue under the society. On the Thunder Bay Renaissance Fair's social media pages, a post shares a similar message and adds that members of the planning committee associated with the 2025 fair are no longer involved. Thunder Bay City Council will consider a bylaw tomorrow night, preparing for the possibility of entering what's commonly known as a lame duck period, which impacts some decision-making. With five current council members announcing they aren't running again, it opens the door for that to be in effect after the official closing of the nomination period on August 21st. Deputy City Clerk Jeff Walters outlined some of the things council won't be able to do.
11: The biggest one is essentially some spending limits. So there's disposition of property and such of over $50,000. Council can't make that decision. Some of it has to do with hiring and firing of employees. And then there's some procurement things that are also included in restricted assets that, again, already been delegated to administration.
9: Walters says the rules are designed to prevent any outgoing

0: into a park with his wife, two young children, and his 63-year-old mother. The statement alleges that an individual approached the family and uttered anti-Muslim slurs and obscenities towards the women. As the man tried to intervene, he was seriously injured in an assault. Police are investigating and say one person was arrested and charged with assault in the Villa and Cumberland area just before 1 o'clock in the afternoon on Canada Day. For more details on these and other stories, log on to tbnewswatch.com.
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4: Jude Bellingham scored two goals 98 seconds apart, and Harry Kane converted a penalty kick when England was down to 10 men for a 3-2 win over Mexico. England moves on to face Norway on Saturday in Miami in the quarterfinals after Norway's 2-1 win over Brazil. The Border Cats won their first of the second half of the Northwoods League season, a 7-1 victory in Waterloo. They close out the series there tonight, then the league has its All-Star break. The Blue Jays were shut out again in Seattle 4-0. They open a series tonight in San Francisco. CFL week closed out Winnipeg scoring a 14-13 win over the Hamilton Tiger Cats. Both teams are 2-2. Summer McIntosh is a new world record holder in the women's 200-meter butterfly. The Toronto Star set the record at the Canadian Trials in Montreal. The 19-year-old, a triple Olympic gold medal winner in the Paris Games, now holds four long course world records. And in the WNBA, Toronto lost to Dallas, 89-76. Tempo is now 9-11. That's sports. I'm Brian Wyatt.
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6: It's a beautiful summer afternoon. No surprises, just lots of sunshine. Tonight, chance of showers, maybe a thunderstorm. 13 overnight. Tomorrow, a few clouds. Could get wet. 27 for Tuesday. Cloudy on Wednesday. Right now, it's 23.
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6: So, they were looking to write a ZZ Top type song. At least going in, that was the plan. But it didn't turn out that way. Totally different, actually. It's Roxette. CKPR.

So, he wrote this song with Jeff Beck in mind, but then his label, Motown, said, whoa, wait a minute, you release it first. So he did. And the rest is history. This is Stevie Wonder on the Retro Lunch. CKPR.

0: 91.5 CKPR, Thunder Bay's radio station. Well, I mean, it certainly is better than snoring, that's for sure. Not many secrets revealed when that happens. Those are the romantics. This is the Retro Lunch for Memorial Home Hardware. I'm Bill Hogan. So the Border Cats are in Waterloo tonight. Then it's the All-Star break. They'll be home Friday against Eau Claire. A Taylor Swift night is going to be next Wednesday at the ballpark. Border Cats taking on lacrosse. The first 91 will get a CKPR friendship bracelet. We also got the Summer of Fun crew there giving away lots of prizes. Brad and Kate will be throwing out the first pitch. We've got a family pack of four tickets to give away. Keep listening for your cue. We'll get to that in just a little while. So there was a street in London that was the first to get electricity. The name of the avenue led to this song. And that's coming up.
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0: It's just a gorgeous summer afternoon. Tonight, chance of showers, maybe a thunderstorm. A 13 overnight. Tomorrow, a few clouds. Could get wet. 27 for Tuesday. Cloudy on Wednesday. Right now, it's 24.
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0: 91.5 CKPR, Thunder Bay's radio station. Cuts like a knife. Probably not a butter knife because, well, that doesn't really cut well. That's Brian Adams on the Retro Lunch for Memorial Home Hardware. A CKPR, along with Ultimate Gymnastics and the Crafty Elk, we've got your Brian Adams tickets. 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Be caller number 9, win a CKPR t-shirt, and you'll be in the running for the draw. You can also win and get in playing Big Brain on Brad. A couple of times, I'll listen for your cue this afternoon, and be caller number 9. Acadia will unveil the first winner on Friday morning. Bananarama coming up on the Retro Lunch.
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0: 91.5 CKPR, Thunder Bay's radio station. He is Alex Sampson. I'm Bill Hogan, CKPR, along with Ultimate Gymnastics and the Crafty Elk. We've got your Brian Adams tickets. Listen for your cue. We've got a couple coming up this afternoon. When you hear your cue to call, be caller number 9. You'll win some CKPR swag, and you'll be in the running for the weekly prize, which is tickets for Brian Adams at the auditorium in September, along with dinner for two at Boston Pizza. You can also win and get in playing Big Brain on Brad. All right, so another cue still to come. Olivia Dean coming up.
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0: 91.5 CKPR, Thunder Bay's radio station. Well, looks like it's going to be a fabulous day tomorrow for the annual Teddy Bears Parade at Vickers Park. There'll be plenty of entertainment on the main stage. There's also going to be a Teddy Bear Parade. I mean, well, if you're having a picnic, you got to have a parade, right? I mean, that goes without saying. Along with face painting, food, and so much more. Starts at 11 and goes till 3 again tomorrow at Vickers Park. And watch out for the CKPR Summer of Fun crew. They'll be there for the Teddy Bears Parade tomorrow. Marshmallow, along with Pastille, coming up.
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0: Well, no surprises here, just lots of sunshine. Tonight, chance of showers, maybe a thunderstorm. A 13 overnight. Tomorrow, a few clouds, chance of showers. 27 for Tuesday, cloudy and 23 on Wednesday. Right now it's 25.
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0: 91.5 CKPR, Thunder Bay's radio station. That's Sean Mendez. So, Thursday night, we're going to be grilling and chilling at Alexa McDuff's place with Montana's Barbecue and Bar. Congratulations to Alexa. Their chefs are going to prepare an incredible feast. But Alexa also wins that $50 Montana's gift card, along with the 12 Montana's signature Texas Bold barbecue sauces. And Alexa's also in the running to win that barbecue at the end of summer. That's courtesy of Memorial Home Hardware. And our parties are always powered by Sergeant Propane. So, Thursday, Alexa's place. A couple of weeks after that, your backyard. Enter our contest. 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Natasha Bedingfield. Coming up.
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0: 915 CKPR, Thunder Bay's radio station. That's Sean Desmond. Hello, I'm Jamie Fine. I'm Bill Hogan, Thunder Bay 50-50. More early bird draws tomorrow. There'll be five draws of $1,000. And that same goes for Wednesday and Thursday. On Friday, there'll be a $10,000 draw. Three more early birds after that, including on the 29th. How about this? A $59,000 early bird draw. A jackpot, well, we're just days into a new month, and it's already $1,800,000 and change. You can find out more on Thunder Bay 50-50. Just go to our website. 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

0: 91.5 CKPR, Thunder Bay's radio station. That was the weekend. So, broadcast in Waterloo tonight. Then it's the All-Star break back home against Eau Claire Friday night at the stadium. Taylor Swift night's going to be next Wednesday. Bordercats taking on lacrosse. The CKPR Summer of Fun crew will be there. We're giving away lots of prizes. The first 91 get a CKPR friendship bracelet. Brad and Kater could be throwing out the first pitch. A good time shall be had by one and all. We've got a family pack of four tickets to give away. We'll get to that later. Plus, tickets for Brian Adams at the auditorium. 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Bruno, coming up.
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0: 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This weekend, it's the Afro Vibe Fest, a celebration of African culture with music, dance, food, and fashion. 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
7: Now, just a beautiful summer afternoon. Tonight, chance of showers, maybe a thunderstorm. 13 overnight. Tomorrow, a few clouds. A chance of showers. 27 for Tuesday. Cloudy on Wednesday. Right now, 25.
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1: Hi.
0: How are you?
1: I'm good. How are you?
0: Oh, fantastic. Thank you. I couldn't be better.
1: Good.
0: Yeah, it's Monday. The sun is shining. Well, Monday, I mean, obviously not necessarily Monday, but the sun is shining. It's a beautiful day.
1: Beautiful.
0: And I've got some wonderful news for you. You're caller number 9.
1: Oh, that's super. Thank you.
0: Oh, you're very welcome. Who's this?
1: This is Anna Marie.
0: So for being caller number 9, you've won a CKPR t-shirt. Congratulations.
1: Oh, super.
0: Yeah. Brian Adams at the Auditorium in September. That's going to be an unbelievable concert.
1: Yes.
0: We got tickets for that, plus dinner for two at Boston Pizza. Our first weekly draw is on Friday, and good luck to you.
1: Super.
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0: 91.5 CKPR, Thunder Bay's radio station. That's Tyler Shaw. I'm Bill Hogan. It's on air with Ryan Seacrest at 7. Wow, summertime, which means Thursday night, another summer in the parking lot. And this week it's Reckless Abandon, along with Traveler and Venom. Gates open at 6. Show starts at 6:30. $7 and you're in. That's all it takes. Or you can get yourself a season punch card. That's a Thursday night at the Superior Inn Hotel and Conference Center on Arthur Street. We are going to kick off a 30-minute music mix with Hathaway coming up.
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1: 915 CKPR, Thunder Bay's radio station. He is Sean Desmond. I'm Bill Hogan. Just so you know, another cue to call coming up in our Brian Adams contest. CKPR, along with Ultimate Gymnastics and the Crafty Elk. We've got a couple of tickets for the Brian Adams Show, September at the Auditorium, along with dinner for two at Boston Pizza. Now, there's going to be a weekly draws on Friday throughout the month. Listen for your cue. Be caller number 9. You'll get some CKPR swag. You can also win and get in playing Big Brain on Brad. And again, the first winner will be Friday morning with Katie. Now, the cue coming up. Justin Bieber next.
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7: Well, chance of showers, maybe a thunderstorm overnight. 13. It's respectable. Tomorrow, a few clouds, could get wet. 27 for Tuesday, a cloudy on Wednesday. And right now, 25.
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So they're going to be racing on Saturday out of Mosquito Speedway. The gates will open at 3. Racing starts at 6. Win tickets and also tickets for Border Cats. That's all this week. Big Brain on Brad. Now it's Raven Lanay, CKPR. 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

0: 91.5 CKPR, Thunder Bay's radio station. So, BorderCats got one more game on the road again in Waterloo tonight. Then it's All-Star break. That'll be three games. BorderCats back home at the stadium on Friday against Eau Claire. Taylor Swift night is going to be next Wednesday. BorderCats taking on La Crosse. The first 91 fans get a CKPR friendship bracelet. We've also got the Summer of Fun crew there, along with Brad and Katie, giving away lots of prizes. It's going to be a great evening, that's for sure. Nice night for a ball game, too. We've got a family pack of four tickets to next Wednesday's game. If you'd like to go, well, call me now. 346-CKPR.
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7: Thunder Bay Fire responds to two major fires yesterday. Ontario and Alberta announce a proposed oil pipeline that will go through our region. Oliver Papunge Fire puts out a blaze that destroyed a home and a garage. I'm Sherry Levisky-Kotick.
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0: 91.5 CKPR, Thunder Bay's radio station. My goodness, the things we could do with a time machine. Yeah, that is a talk. So Taylor Swift night is going to be next Wednesday at the ballpark. It's going to be fun. First 91, get a CKPR friendship bracelet. Summer Fun's going to be there. Along with Brad and Katie, we've got lots of prizes to give away. Congratulations to Megan. Megan gave us a call, and Megan's got some tickets, a family four-pack for the game next Wednesday. Keep listening for your chance to win. So if you and your partner argue about this, it's never a good sign. Well, arguing in general is not a good sign, but this is even worse. More on that, plus Travis and Taylor are trending. See, that time's real fast. Along with Hillary Duff. It's on air with Ryan Seacrest at 7. Taylor is coming up.
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2: I'm Sherry Levisky-Kotick. Here's what's happening in Thunder Bay. Thunder Bay Fire responded to two major structural fires on Sunday. Just after 9:30 yesterday morning, crews were called to a house on fire on Coppin Road. Firefighters reported heavy smoke and flames from three sides of the home. The homeowner safely evacuated. The home sustained heavy smoke, fire, and water damage. Cause remains under investigation. Later in the day, crews were called to a second home ablaze, this time on D Street. Fire crews were able to quickly apply water to the exterior balcony area that was fully involved in flames at the time of their arrival.

0: The second floor of the home sustained smoke, fire, and water damage. No injuries were reported. A Kekabeka Falls home and garage behind the residence was destroyed by a late afternoon fire yesterday. All that remained was the charred skeleton of the house and the remains of items stored in the garage. Oliver Papunj Fire Chief Sean Horan says there was a big column of black smoke that could be seen from very far away.
1: It was a hard fire given the weather. I think it was like 30 degrees outside. So yeah, I called for mutual aid. I had a neighboring fire department come and help, and I had the M&R come and help as well. It was a hard fight.
0: Horan says the cause is still under investigation and crews were able to return from the fire scene just after 11 o'clock last night. The provincial governments of Ontario and Alberta have unveiled a proposed route for an oil pipeline that would run between Hardisty, Alberta, and refineries in Sarnia. It follows a similar route to that of an existing natural gas pipeline through northwestern Ontario, passing just north of Thunder Bay and running parallel to Highway 11 through Greenstone in northeastern Ontario before turning south. Premier Doug Ford says several steps still need to be addressed.
2: Ontario will continue to advance its feasibility study, including by exploring new existing port options for pipeline extensions and potential strategic petroleum reserve. We'll define estimated cost, explore commercial options, and engage further with potential private sector partners.
0: The proposed 3,300-kilometer pipeline is expected to handle between 500,000 to 800,000 barrels of crude oil a day. A new chapter has opened for the Our Kids Count organization as it celebrates the success of its $2.7 million building block capital campaign. The funding was for turning the former Circle K store at Simpson and Mackenzie Streets into the new food security hub. Daniel Trevisanudo is the chair of the OKC board.
3: What they've done with the space is absolutely incredible. From seeing at the early onsets of what they were planning to do, you can't really see the vision, and then you don't show up for a few weeks and you see all the construction that's getting done and the painting, and it's transformed the place into a really welcoming place for our whole community.
0: Our Kids Count also acquired a building next to its Big Brothers and Big Sisters program. Prime Minister Mark Carney is expected to unveil more details about Canada's high-stakes decision to buy a fleet of submarines from German company TKMS. It was between that company and another from South Korea. The announcement is set to be made this hour in Halifax. Canada is expected to enter into months of closed-door negotiations over this deal. Following his announcement, Carney left for the NATO summit in Turkey. For more details on these and other stories, log on to tbnewswatch.com.
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6: The World Cup knockout round continues tonight with the U.S. taking on Belgium in Seattle. Now, American forward Phalerin Balogun will be able to play tonight. He had received a red card in a win over Bosnia last Wednesday, which also carried a one-game suspension. But President Trump intervened on the player's behalf, and FIFA has announced that the suspension has been lifted, triggering praise from Trump and outrage from the Belgium side. The Border Cats close out their series tonight in Waterloo. They scored a 7-1 win last night, and after this, it's the Northwoods League All-Star break. The Cats are back here Friday to start a homestand. The Blue Jays, who are six games under 500 and scoreless in their last two, open a three-game series in San Francisco against the struggling Giants. Right-hander Kevin Gausman is on the mound. The Jays have lost seven of their last 10. And Jack Morrow came from behind on the final day to win the District Open. He ended up with a 1-under-143 in the two-day event at Whitewater yesterday. That was a one-shot win over Jason Johnstone. The next big event on the golf calendar is the Strathcona Invitational on the August long weekend. That's sports. I'm Brian Wyatt.
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9: Well, Chance of maybe a shower. Could get a thunderstorm overnight. 13. Tomorrow's going to be a sunny day. Going to be a hot one, too. 28 for Tuesday. A chance of showers and 24 on Wednesday. Right now it is 24.
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So, Wednesday's Lotto 649 jackpot is a hefty sum of money by anyone's standards. It's like $26 million. Win tickets tomorrow morning on the Jackpot Jam. 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

0: 905 CKPR, Thunder Bay's radio station. Well, I mean, it is Monday, right? I mean, we don't want to raise the bar too high. That is a lot of luxury along with Bryce Vine. I'm Bill Hogan. Thursday night, we'll be grilling and chilling at Alexa McDuff's place with Montana's Barbecue and Bar. Alexa wins that $50 Montana's gift card along with 12 Montana's signature Texas Bold barbecue sauces. Oh, good time should be had by one and all. Katie's going to be there on Thursday. Our parties are always powered by Sergeant Propane, and Alexa will be in the running to win that barbecue at the end of summer, courtesy of Memorial Home Hardware. So Thursday night, we're off to Alexa's place. A couple of weeks after that, your backyard. Enter our contest. Just go to CKPR.com. Wiz Khalifa, along with Charlie Puth, coming up.
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8: There is a chance of showers, maybe a thunderstorm overnight. 13, tomorrow's going to be a sunny day. It's going to be hot too. 28, chance of showers at 24 for Wednesday. And right now it is 24.
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0: CKPR, who's this?
1: This is Lee.
0: How are you today?
1: I'm doing great.
0: Good.
1: Thank you.
0: Oh, you're welcome. You know something? You're calling number 9.
1: Really?
0: Wow. Yeah, it's true.
1: Hey, yay.
0: Yes. So happy for you. So for being calling, for being calling number 9, I get to give you stuff.
1: Wow. Okay.
0: Yeah, nothing wrong with that, I tell you.
1: No.
0: Nothing wrong with free stuff, that's for sure. You got some CKPR swag. Congratulations. So we've got Brian Adams tickets. Brian's at the auditorium for a couple of shows in September. And you are now in the running for the tickets and also dinner for two at Boston Pizza. The first draw is on Friday. Good luck.
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8: Thunder Bay Fire responds to two major fires yesterday. Ontario and Alberta announce a proposed oil pipeline that will go through our region. Oliver Papunge Fire puts out a blaze that destroyed a home and a garage. I'm Sherry Levisky-Kotick.
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0: 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That's Sophia Kamara. I'm Bill Hogan. So Taylor and Travis are trending, and I'm sure we know why. More on that tonight, plus a Hillary Duff. 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
1: I'm Sherry Levisky-Kotick. Here's what's happening in Thunder Bay. Thunder Bay Fire responded to two major structural fires on Sunday. Just after 9:30 yesterday morning, crews were called to a house on fire on Coppin Road. Firefighters reported heavy smoke and flames from three sides of the home. The homeowner safely evacuated. The home sustained heavy smoke, fire, and water damage. Cause remains under investigation. Later in the day, crews were called to a second home ablaze, this time on D Street. Fire crews were able to quickly apply water to the exterior balcony area that was fully involved in flames at the time of their arrival. The second floor of the home sustained smoke, fire, and water damage. No injuries were reported. The cause of a Kekabeka Falls home and garage fire is still under investigation. Oliver Papunj Fire Chief Sean Horan says the blaze was very hard to fight in yesterday's warm weather, and mutual aid was called in with the neighboring fire service as well, the Ministry of Natural Resources. He says thankfully,

0: The homeowners were able to safely evacuate.
1: No injuries, no pets lost, just the structures. Just make sure you have working smoke alarms. Fires travel very, very quickly. And if you have a fire, get out and call 911.
0: Fire was called in around 3 o'clock and crews were done at the scene around 11 o'clock last night. Ontario and Alberta have taken the next step toward a new oil pipeline, unveiling a proposed route that would carry crude from Hardisty, Alberta, to refineries in Sarnia. The line would follow a path similar to an existing natural gas pipeline through northwestern Ontario, passing just north of the city before continuing east along Highway 11 through Greenstone and northeastern Ontario, then turning south. Premier Doug Ford says there's still plenty of work to do before the project can move ahead.
2: Launched and will honor our duty to consult with Indigenous communities. This new route will also provide government of Manitoba and the Manitoba Crown Indigenous Corporation with the opportunity to explore the feasibility of a pipeline extension to the Port of Churchill.
0: The proposed 3,300-kilometer pipeline is expected to handle between 500,000 to 800,000 barrels of crude oil a day. A new chapter has opened for the Our Kids Count organization as it celebrates the success of its $2.7 million building block capital campaign. The funding was for turning the former Circle K store at Simpson and Mackenzie Streets into the new food security hub. Daniel Trevisanudo is the chair of the OKC board.
3: What they've done with the space is absolutely incredible. From seeing at the early onsets of what they were planning to do, you can't really see the vision, and then you don't show up for a few weeks and you see all the construction that's getting done and the painting, and it's transformed the place into a really welcoming place for our whole community.
0: Our Kids Count also acquired a building next to its Big Brothers and Big Sisters program. And Prime Minister Mark Carney has announced that Germany's TKMS is the preferred bidder to build Canada's new fleet of new submarines. The multi-billion dollar contract had previously been between the German company and a South Korean defense firm. Government will now enter into a months-long negotiation over the deal. Following today's announcement, Carney left for the NATO summit in Turkey. For more details on these and other stories, log on to tbnewswatch.com.
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8: The World Cup knockout round continues tonight with the U.S. taking on Belgium in Seattle. Now, American forward Phalerin Balogun will be able to play tonight. He had received a red card in a win over Bosnia last Wednesday, which also carried a one-game suspension. But President Trump intervened on the player's behalf, and FIFA has announced that the suspension has been lifted, triggering praise from Trump and outrage from the Belgium side. The Border Cats close out their series tonight in Waterloo. They scored a 7-1 win last night, and after this, it's the Northwoods League All-Star break. The Cats are back here Friday to start a homestand. Blue Jays, who are 6 games under 500 and scoreless in their last two, open a 3-game series in San Francisco against the struggling Giants. Right-hander Kevin Gausman is on the mound. The Jays have lost 7 of their last 10. And Jack Morrow came from behind on the final day to win the District Open. He ended up with a 1-under-143 in the 2-day event at Whitewater yesterday. That was a one-shot win over Jason Johnstone. The next big event on the golf calendar is the Strathcona Invitational on the August long weekend. That's sports. I'm Brian Wyatt.
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11: Chance of showers, risk of a thunderstorm. A 13 overnight, tomorrow sunny, hot, 28. Chance of showers for Wednesday. Right now, 24.
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0: 905 CKPR, Thunder Bay's radio station. So a Bordercats road trip continues. They're in Waterloo again tonight. All-star break after that. Friday, home against Eau Claire. Taylor Swift night is going to be next Wednesday at the ballpark. Bordercats taking on lacrosse. The CKPR Summer Fun Crew will be there. We've got lots of prizes to give away, including the first 91. Get a CKPR friendship bracelet. Keep listening for your cue to win a family pack of four tickets for the game next Wednesday. Brad and Kate will be throwing out the first pitch. It's going to be fantastic. It's going to be a great night next Wednesday. So keep listening for your chance to win tickets. Sia calls it a fight song, just like Eye of the Tiger or Stronger. That number one hit is coming up.
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0: A chance of showers, a risk of a thunderstorm, 13 overnight. Tomorrow, sunny, 28. Chance of showers for Wednesday. Right now, 24.
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It is a 91-minute commercial-free coffee break. That's a presentation of Robbins. Curtain rises tomorrow morning starting at 10. Well, there's a good chance this guy might be a part of the FIFA World Cup final halftime show. It's Justin Bieber, CKPR.

0: 91.5 CKPR, Thunder Bay's radio station. That is Teddy. I'm Bill Hogan, CKPR, along with Ultimate Gymnastics and the Crafty Elk. We've got your tickets for Brian Adams. Brian at the auditorium for a couple of shows in September. We got tickets to the show plus dinner for two at Boston Pizza. It's a weekly draw. Keep listening for your cue. Be caller number 9. Win some CKPR swag. You can also win and get in playing Big Brain on Brad. And again, we've got winners Friday mornings throughout the month of July. Keep listening for your cue. On Air with Ryan Seacrest at 7. Harry Styles kicks off a 30-minute music mix coming up.
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0: 915-CKPR, Thunder Bay's radio station. That is Teddy. I'm Bill Hogan, CKPR, along with Ultimate Gymnastics and the Crafty Elk. We've got your tickets for Brian Adams. Brian at the auditorium for a couple of shows in September. We got tickets to the show, plus dinner for two at Boston Pizza. It's a weekly draw. Keep listening for your cue. Be caller number 9. Win some CKPR swag. You can also win and get in playing Big Brain on Brad. And again, we've got winners Friday mornings throughout the month of July. Keep listening for your cue. On Air with Ryan Seacrest at 7. Harry Styles kicks off a 30-minute music mix coming up.
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9: Chance of showers, risk of a thunderstorm, and 13 overnight. Tomorrow, sunshine, 28. Chance of showers and 24 on Wednesday.
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3: So I said I'm not sure I'd want to date someone who I couldn't enjoy morning coffee with. Like, if you're going to talk to me, preach to me about matcha, matcha, matcha, I don't need to hear so much.
4: Oh, you know, strikes a chord.
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4: with
5: now
4: Ryan.
5: I know.
4: Yeah,
5: now really pinpointing it.
4: Yeah.
3: No, it could be matcha or tea. If you only have tea in the morning,
5: or celery
3: I need
5: juice.
3: Someone. Yeah, if you only have celery juice in the morning, I need someone who gets excited about me making their coffee. Like, I want you to smell the beans, feel the kick, enjoy the caffeine, and go to sleep that night looking forward to the next morning. Why? Because you get to share your coffee ceremony. I don't know why that's such a big deal to me.
5: No,
3: but
5: I get it.
3: It is. Like, when I have house guests and they sit with me in the morning and they don't want me to pour them a cup of the coffee I made them.
5: Oh.
3: Yeah, exactly.
5: You're
3: I'm offended.
5: Like, there's the door.
4: We should do a sleepover.
3: Okay. Anyway, why did I bring this up? Oh, Beth.
6: 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This is Beth. I just wanted to say thank you for sharing that coffee attraction. I'm with you. It's an attractive quality because coffee is a luxury and it's wonderful.
3: Who are you running from? Who are you running from, Beth?
5: She's getting her cardio in.
3: She is, yeah. The coffee got her moving, see? Thank you, Beth.
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1: Chance of showers, risk of a thunderstorm, and 13 overnight. Tomorrow, sunshine, 28. Chance of showers and 24 on Wednesday.
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2: Not only that, but one time I saw a potato chip that looked just like him. I probably should have kept it, but I was hungry.
3: But how about arguments in your relationship? I mean, they just aren't fun. I don't want to argue in my relationship. I don't argue in my if I ever get married marriage. But research shows the number one predictor of divorce is arguments about finances, money.
4: Yeah.
3: Number one predictor about divorce. Arguments about money use the harshest language, are more intense, they last longer, and they take longer to recover from. Anybody here have those arguments?
4: I think in general, but not, I mean, no.
3: You do not. Well, isn't your husband? Yes, that's his name.
4: Yes,
3: Michael. Isn't he? He's a math guy. He's a spreadsheet guy.
4: Yeah, he's director of finance for a company.
3: Exactly. So he understands it pretty well.
5: How do you argue with that?
4: Yeah.
3: But that's the number one predictor. It's just interesting that they boiled it down to that. Here's today's quote: "Give every day the chance to become the most beautiful day of your life."
4: Oh, love that.
3: That is a struggle. But you can try to chip away at it, at least some little pieces of beauty. But it is a struggle. Yeah, it is. But try to chip away at it, and then, you know, eventually get better and better and better at it.
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1: There are rumors that Benson Boone and influencer Alex Earl are together. 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